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He brought trouble on the hill so soon. Wanna reach in heaven in due time, Lord, before God heaven up noon. As I met my mortar this morning, he brought trouble for the hill so soon. He's trying to reach in heaven in due time, Lord, before God heaven. Holy God, now lift him up, Father, shake him up. Don't you let him sleep so late.

Is I bought a walking up the hill this morning as I met my father soon. He tried to reach in heaven in due time, oh, before God heaven up known.

One time I looked to the protest of a man on his way, both traveling down. The man he looks to me like the Son of God, or said I the judgment day. He looks to me like the Son of God, Jesus Christ, traveling on. God the Father traveled, telling to a great multitude.

ding ding ding ding ding ding ding ding ding ding ding ding ding ding ding ding ding ding ding ding ding ding ding ding ding ding ding ding ding ding ding ding ding ding ding ding ding ding ding ding ding ding ding ding ding ding ding ding ding ding ding ding ding ding ding ding ding ding ding ding ding ding ding ding ding ding ding ding ding ding ding ding ding ding ding ding ding ding ding ding 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ding ding ding ding ding ding ding ding ding ding ding ding ding ding ding ding ding ding ding ding ding ding ding ding ding ding ding ding ding

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Dad, the target, the cut, the target, the cut, the cut, the cut, the cut, the cut, the cut, the cut, the cut, the cut, the cut, the cut, the cut, the cut, the cut, the cut, the cut, the cut, the cut, the cut, the cut, the cut, the cut, the cut, the cut, the cut, the cut, the cut, the cut, the cut, the cut, the cut, the cut, the cut, the cut, the cut, the cut, the cut, the cut, the cut, the cut, the cut, the cut, the cut, the cut, the cut, the cut, the cut, the cut, the cut, the cut, the cut, the cut, the cut, the cut, the cut, the cut, the cut, the cut, the cut, the cut, the cut, the cut, the cut, the cut, the cut, the cut, the cut, the cut, the cut, the cut, the cut, the cut, the cut, the cut, the cut, the cut, the cut, the cut, the cut, the cut, the cut, the cut, the cut, the cut, the cut, the cut, the cut, the cut, the cut, the cut, the cut,

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4: Ella's got a back and a telephone. He stays in a box and he's far from home. He fixes things to earn a living. Life is rough and tough, but he's still standing. He sends some money to his family. He doesn't even know he won't see him again. And sometimes he feels left alone. And sometimes he feels like he's far from home. And sometimes he feels left alone. And sometimes he feels like he's far from home. Zainab lives in a tent, she ain't got a cent. She lives in the streets of a nasty town. Her eyes look so fine, that's so sad she got blind. They found in her blood depleted uranium. May forces of light help the beautiful child. May forces have mercy of you and I. And sometimes she feels left alone. And sometimes she feels like she's far from home. And sometimes she feels left alone. And sometimes she feels like she's far from home. April teaches in a regular school. She used to paint postcards in her living room. Now she cries every night, she lost her appetite. Her life has turned into a permanent fight. She got no more handle in the freaking cradle. Kids are the suffering tree of an no plan society. And sometimes she feels left alone. And sometimes she feels like she's far from home. And sometimes she feels left alone. And sometimes she feels like she's far from home. I'm the wretch who sings that piece of a song, and I leave it to you to tell right from wrong. Cause sometimes I feel left alone, and sometimes I feel like I'm far from home. And sometimes I feel left alone, and sometimes I feel like I'm far from home. And sometimes I feel like I'm far from home. And sometimes I feel like I'm far from home. And sometimes I feel like I'm far from home.
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